satisfactory, don't get my satisfaction. Push for me, and then just hurt for me, don't get my satisfaction.

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We got so far, close to the end. But one look in your eyes makes me whole again.

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I let your little lollipop. 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Keep going till you hit the spot. I take you to the candy shop. I let your little lollipop. Go ahead, girl, don't you stop. Keep going.

party I don't wanna be at. And I don't ever wear a suit and tie. Wondering if I can sneak out the back. Nobody's even looking me in my eyes. Then you take my hand, finish my drink, say, shall we dance? Hell yeah. You know I love you, did I ever tell you? You make it better like

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Trying to talk, but we can't hear ourselves. Preachless, I'd rather kiss them right back. With all these people all around, I'm crippled with anxiety. But I'm told it's where I'm supposed to be. You know what? It's kind of crazy, cause I really don't.

All right, starting a helicopter might seem complicated, but that's why we have checklists. Back in the day, these checklists used to be on paper, but thanks to modern technology, we've got an iPad. So let's just go through the process and get this thing started. Weight balance, yes, I did do that. Passengers brief, no, I don't have any passengers, so I don't have to brief them. Seatbelt secure, yes, because you don't want seatbelts, flapping, if the door flies open or something like that.

office used to be on paper, but thanks to modern technology, we've got an iPad. So let's just go through the process and get this thing started. Weight balance, yes, I did do that. Passengers brief, no, I don't have any passengers, so I don't have to brief them. Seatbelt secure, yes, because you don't want seatbelts

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Where you from? Oh, hold on. Let me rephrase that. Where the fuck you from?

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Walk in, kill the room, so sick, chicken soup. Spice girl in the coupe, so sick, chicken soup. Walk in, kill the room, so sick, chicken soup, chicken soup, chicken soup, chicken soup, chicken soup, chicken soup, chicken soup, chicken soup. Kick us, kick us, kick us, kick us, kick us, kick us, kick us, kick us, kick us, kick us, kick us, kick us, kick us, kick us, kick us, kick us, kick us, kick us, kick us, kick us, kick us, kick us, kick us, kick us, kick us, kick us, kick us, kick us, kick us, kick us, kick us, kick us, kick us, kick us, kick us, kick us, kick us, kick us, kick us, kick us, kick us, kick us, kick us, kick us, kick us, kick us, kick us, kick us, kick us, kick us, kick us, kick us, kick us, kick us, kick us, kick us, kick us, kick us, kick us, kick us, kick us, kick us, kick us, kick us, kick us, kick us, kick us, kick us, kick us, kick us, kick us, kick us, kick us, kick us, kick us, kick us, kick us, kick us, kick us, kick us, kick us, kick us, kick us, kick us, kick us, kick us, kick us, kick us, 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

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Dance, dance, dance all night. Dance, dance, dance all night. Dance, dance, dance all night. Get up and move.